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If he stays away, old rocking chair will get me. All I do is pray.

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But okay, I still try.

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Hearts. 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Him and her, them in parts. Trust, truth, and touch, and hearts. Him and her, them in parts. Trust, truth, and touch, and hearts. Him and her, them in parts. Trust, truth, and touch, and hearts. 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

S, S. And it's Y to the E, to the S, to the B, to the O, to the S, to the S. And it's Y to the E, to the S, to the B, to the O, to the S, to the S. Yes.